I got sent a hey girl DM. Oh yeah, you wanna know what it said? Okay, it went like this.

wanna be a picture there in your mind that you take everywhere that warms your heart. It makes you laugh.

All right, hey y'all, my name's Drew Baldridge. I'm so excited to be here back in Boston hanging out with you. Tonight is game 7, Bruins and Blues. Go Blues. Everybody hates me here. It's all right. But yeah, I'm here. I'm originally from a little town in southern Illinois called Patoka, and I graduated with 22 kids before moving to Nashville. It was a really, really small town, and it's just in the middle of nowhere, and that's where this song kind of comes from. It's called Middle of Nowhere Kids. This is for the counting down the days, couldn't wait to graduate. Spray can painted Chevrolets, an FFA patch on your jacket. 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

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This time, we're recapping the chart list for the week ending in April the 28th. Of 1990. My name is Thomas Mund. Let us kickstart the countdown now with Alabama and Southern Star.

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Also with us since last week from Delta Junction in Alaska, it's Northland Radio. We're glad that you're with us. Up next, here's Vince Gill and Reba McEntire, Oklahoma Swing.

That's the kind of music where I cannot hold my feet still. And it's also the kind of music that makes my wife run away from me in the apartment because she thinks, now he wants to dance with me, my poor feet. Survey song number 38. You're tuned into the Retro Country Countdown. Killing time. Here's Clint Black.

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Time now on the Retro Country Countdown for the drop-off songs of the week. Those are tracks that have been on the chart list the countdown week before, but officially didn't make it on this one. Dropping off from 38 on the week before is Eddie Raven with Sooner or Later. Dropping off from 37 on the week before, it's Jan Brown, Tell Me Why.

Sawyer Brown is having number 33's drop-off song from the countdown week before with Did It For Love.

The rabbit on the countdown, running with the wind. Up next is our survey song number 34, and I think it's time for a black coffee. Here is Lacey J. Dalton.

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This week, we're recapping the chart list for the week ending in April the 28th of 1990. Here are the Oak Ridge Boys at number 33 on the countdown with No Matter How High. My name is Thomas Mundt and I'm glad you're with me.

Eddie Rabbit scored at number 35 on the countdown with Running With The Wind. Eddie is back on the countdown now at number 32 with On Second Thought.

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In the UK, it's Phoenix Country Radio. Over in the United States and Macon, Georgia, it's Smokin' Country. That's smokin-country.com. She came from Fort Worth. Kathy Mattea checking in at number 31 on the R.

The Desert Rose Band, up to number 30, taking a five-notch jump with In Another Lifetime. You know, in nature, it is not uncommon for birds to literally push their young out of the nest to see if they can fly. And according to this next singer, it was her father who pushed her out of her musical nest at home and forced her to try her wings as a professional. At age 19, Mary Chapin Carpenter was attending college and still living with her parents in Washington, D.C. Now, she had been interested in music since she was a seventh grader, and she had been performing around the house ever since. Well, her dad had listened to her practicing and watched her get better and better over the years. So he finally asked her when was she going to take a shot at singing professionally. Now, each time he brought it up, Mary would tell him that she wasn't quite ready yet. Then one evening, he looked her right in the eye and said, "There's a club down the street named Gallagher's. They have an open mic where anyone can get up and perform. So go down there and get up and sing." Well, Mary Chapin had finally run out of excuses, and even though she was scared to death, she got up that night and sang three songs. A few months after that, she was hired by the club to entertain there full-time, and her professional career had finally taken flight, thanks to having been pushed out of the nest by her father. The latest by Mary Chapin Carpenter is called Quittin' Time, and this week it is perched at number 29.

0: down to number 29 with her former top 10. That is Mary Chapin Carpenter and Quittin' Time.
1: Up next is a mother and daughter duo checking in at 28 on the Retro Country Countdown. Here are the Judds. Guardian Angel.

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The date is April the 28th, 1953. Born on this day in Jackson, Mississippi, was Fred Knobloch. Prior to his solo career, the singer-songwriter had been a member of the rock band Let's Eat. 1973. Charlie Rich scored his first number one hit on the Billboard Hot Country Music Singles charts with Behind Closed Doors. 1987. Waylon Jennings was at number one of the Billboard Hot Country Music Singles charts with Rose of Paradise. 1991. Rockin' Years by Dolly Parton and Ricky Van Shelton was at number one of the Billboard Hot Country Music Singles charts. 2008. George Strait was at number one on the Billboard Hot Country Music Albums charts with Troubadour. The album was George Strait's 25th studio album release. 2015. Darius Rucker was at number one on the Billboard Hot Country Music Albums charts with his record Southern Style. Here are now the songs from this day in country music history. The date is April the 28th. We get to listen to Charlie Rich with his number one from 1973, Behind Closed Doors. We also get to listen to Dolly Parton and Ricky Van Shelton from 1991 with Rockin' Years. And from 1987, it's Waylon Jennings with Rose in Paradise.

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0: 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It's 98.5 WTUC, Toccoa's hometown country in Toccoa, Georgia. And over in the United Kingdom, it's Cool Hits Radio, and it is Phoenix Country Radio. My name is Thomas Mund. 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

Ain't Nobody's Business, survey song number 24 on the Retro Country Countdown. Here's Hank Williams Jr.

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Here is Lionel Cartwright, Survey Song number 22.

At number 20 for the second week, those are the Kentucky Headhunters and Dumas Walker out of their hit album called Pickin' on Nashville. In the mid-1980s, writer-performer Paul Overstreet put together a demo tape of some songs that he had written, and he went in search of a Nashville record contract. Unfortunately, Paul was turned down by all the major companies, including Warner Brothers. They listened to his tape, told him it was nice, but explained there just wasn't room for him on their roster. Well, Paul figured that was that, until a bit later when Warner Brothers called him back, and for a moment he thought that they had changed their minds and wanted to sign him up. Instead, they said they still wouldn't sign him as an artist, but they were interested in some of the songs that he had written. They had a new act on the label and thought Paul's songs, on the other hand, and Digging Up Bones would really work for this new kid named Randy Travis. Now, at that point, Paul was first and foremost a songwriter, and since no one was standing in line to sign him up as a singer, he let Randy have the song. Well, those tunes became monster hits, which helped Paul get signed to a new company called MTM Records, originally as part of the trio SKO and later as a solo act. These days, he does his thing for RCA Records, and his current hit checks in at number 19, Paul Overstreet and Seeing My Father and Me.

0: That peaked at number 2 a month ago, down at number 19 this week. Paul Overstreet, Seeing My Father and Me.
1: I'd Be Better Off in a Pine Box, survey song number 18 on the Retro Country Countdown. Here is Mr. Doug Stone.

We are about to listen to this week's song story, right after Earl Thomas Conley at number 16, Bring Back Your Love to Me. My name is Thomas Munt. I'm glad you're with me.

0: Time now on the Retro Country Countdown for today's song story of the week. And it's told to us by Nashville-based singer and songwriter Danny Merrick on Tim McGraw's hit single, Truck Ya.
1: Me and some buddies of mine were writing a song, and we were having this conversation about I was telling them actually about my cousins down in Mississippi, a little town called Taylorsville, Mississippi, and we would go home for Thanksgiving, you know. And my cousins, you know, they'll go hunting, and you know, they've been out in the woods in the morning. They come out and they're driving jacked up trucks and wearing Carhartt hats and, you know, camo coveralls and all this whole thing. And they feel like their way of life is sort of getting swept away sometimes, and they feel the need to kind of say, you know, man, I'm a country boy. That's just my way of life. So a record label guy had told me we didn't want to hear any more songs about how country you are, how backwoods your backwoods are, all this kind of stuff. So I said, why don't we do the opposite? Let's just write a song that says, hell yeah, I'm country and I'm proud of it. So one of the other guys didn't really say hell yeah. He kind of changed it up a little bit and said something else. And then another one goes, how about Truck Ya? So I'm going, you know, we're not going to write a song called Truck Ya. He goes, yes, we are. And we did. A couple weeks later, we found out Mr. McGraw wanted to cut it.
2: Got a Lil Wayne popping on my iPod, thumping on the subs in the back of my crew cab. Redneck

0: 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It's our weekly date with the 40 most popular songs on country music radio. We're counting them down from 40 to the number one song. This week, we're recapping the chart list for the week ending in April the 28th of 1990. My name is Thomas Mund. The show can be listened to worldwide on great radio stations such as Phoenix Country Radio in the United Kingdom. 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That's Smokin' Country. 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
1: We've got all sorts, really. Obviously, the Country Countdown. We've got my country favourite show, which is 2 hours of great country music, all the ones that we've nearly forgotten, but I bring them back to life. We've got some jazz. We've got, let's have a look, we've got a mixture of 70s, 80s, 90s.
0: So where can we tune in?
1: Well, at the moment, we're on a soft launch at the moment. So at the moment, we're on Alexa. You just say, Alexa, play Retro Music Radio UK. And then when we go live officially on the 24th, we'll be on DAB as well. In fact, I'm just doing the DAB stuff now.
0: 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Here are the Marcy Brothers with Missing You.

My name is Thomas Mund. On with the countdown now. At number 15, here is Rodney Crowell, If Looks Could Kill.

26 songs down, 14 more to be played on this week's edition of the RCC. And at number 14, here's Mr. Garth Brooks, Not Counting You. Of course we're counting you in.

next, at number 12 on the Retro Country Countdown, is a gentleman often referred to as the Gentle Giant. Here is Mr. Don Williams, As Long As I've Got You.

Up next on our countdown is Mr. Randolph Bruce Treyworth, or as we know him better, Randy Travis. Survey song number 11, Rock Hard Bottom of Your Heart.

Jumping into the top 10 at number 10 from number 14 last week, Vern Gosden, Right in the Wrong Direction. During his more than 50 years as an entertainer, the legendary Bob Wills set toes to tapping in literally thousands of clubs and dance halls. He also inspired countless young singers, including Willie Nelson, Merle Haggard, Mel Tillis, and Ray Price. Bob was the kind of band leader who just naturally attracted droves of other musicians. They all wanted to wear a Texas Playboy uniform and learn the tools of their trade from the very best. And Wills was the master. In the course of his remarkable career, Bob hired over 600 musicians, introduced over 500 songs, and sold many millions of records. But statistics can't even begin to describe the effect of Wills' music on the American people. During their glory years of the 1940s, Bob's Texas Playboy Band had 22 musicians, including a full brass and reed section. And they regularly outdrew popular swing bands like Benny Goodman and Tommy Dorsey. But Bob Wills was first and foremost a fiddle player, and it was the fiddle tunes that the fans loved best. The majority of Bob's biggest hits were songs that began as fiddle instrumentals, including one that had been in the family for many years before he finally got around to recording it. As a youngster, Bob learned the tune from his fiddle-playing father, John Wills. And years later, Bob and brother Billy Jack added words to the melody. They named it Faded Love, and they first recorded it in 1950, 40 years ago this week.

1950, Bob Wills and his Texas Playboys in a part of their original version of Faded Love. The song has since become an American classic, and it has been recorded by countless performers, including the version that is said to have been Bob Wills' personal favorite by Patsy Cline.

0: Number one, 2 weeks ago. Number nine this week, Lori Morgan in 5 minutes.
1: On with the single digits now here on the Retro Country Countdown at number eight with Mr. Ricky Van Shelton. I've cried my last tear.

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My name is Thomas Mund. 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

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Walking, talking, crying, barely beaten, broken heart.

Alan Jackson here in the real world, survey song number 3 on the Retro Country Countdown. My name is Thomas Mundt.

During the last round about 3 hours, we have been listening to our three drop-off songs of the week. We found out what happened this day in country music history. Danny Merrick told us the song story of the week on Truckia, sung by Tim McGraw. And now we have the number two song to be played. Wow, doesn't time fly by when you have fun? The number two song is by Ronnie Millsap. Stranger Things Have Happened.

Number one song this week is by a singer who says that if he is any good at what he does, he has his father to thank for it. According to Dan Seals, he is happily haunted by the early musical training that he received from his dad, Waylon Seals. You see, Dan began his professional career at age four, playing a little stand-up bass in his father's country band. And even at that age, Dan's dad had little tolerance for a wrong note or one sung off key. Dan told us that his father was especially hard on himself as he strived for perfection in his fiddle and guitar playing. And that example rubbed off on his kids. So today, when Dan sings on stage or in the recording studio, he continues his father's tradition of excellence as he makes every effort to play the perfect guitar lick and sing the perfect note of every song. Unfortunately, Waylon Seals' instrumental ability has been frustrated by arthritis, but he is mighty proud that his quest to be the best at what he did has inspired his son to become one of the best at what he does. Last week, Dan Seals scored his 10th number one country hit with Love on Arrival, and this week it remains at number one.

0: out of the album called On Arrival. Dan Seals at number one for the second week with Love on Arrival.
1: And there you have it. That wraps it up. This week's edition of the Retro Country Countdown. We have been chartlisting for the week ending in April the 28th of 1990. Hope to see you all again next week when we're doing it again. Till then, so long and happy trails. I'm Thomas Munt.

picnic. It ain't always dancing in the rain. 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

0: a 1D, 2D parody of Toby. Cups are utterly incredible. At Mardi Gras and Spring Break, they're usually quite visible. 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I don't have to ask.
1: That's true.
0: Hey, Double D Cups, they may look inflatable, and whether they're paid for is often debatable. But on tons of websites, they're always downloadable, as well as Kim Kardashian's ass.

0: but I can't seem to get lucky.
1: Aww.
0: Yeah, I must admit that some ladies with big uns have more than a few times had my name written on them with a Sharpie when they see fitting, but they're all usually quite

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I mean it when I look at them and say, Double D cups, you're more than just jugs. Yeah. Bazoons, cans, baby feeders, tatas, milkshakes, pink nose puppies, hooters, watermelons, Twitter sausages, blouse bunnies. Whatever you are, you're still my friends. My lifelong friends, both of you. Even the slightly smaller one.

Damn you, red light. Last time you're ever gonna stop me. Gonna leave a big cloud, white smoke the second you turn.

Hello, Germany, and all you country music lovers. I'm Marty Brown, songwriter of I'm From the Country and I Like It That Way, the hit song, and also my new song, Whatever Makes You Smile. And I'd like to thank you for tuning in to the Country Music News International Radio Show. 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

0: 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I'm Lee.
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